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0: The critics are raving about Jesse Torres every weekday here on KXIT. Here's what one had to say.
1: The shock factor is jaw-dropping and unexpected for sure. I've been terrified. I've been looking over my shoulders, head on a swivel, because that's my baby.

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1: Adult Earth beings radiate emotions like fires radiate heat. Right now, you appear to me as a smoldering fire.

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1: Mom! Mom! Mom! Mommy! Mommy! Mommy! Mama! Mama! Mommy! Mama! Mama!
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0: 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You know, those old guys at the coffee shop.
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0: The critics are raving about Jesse Torres every weekday here on KXIT. Here's what one had to say.
1: The shock factor is jaw-dropping and unexpected for sure. I've been terrified. I've been looking over my shoulders, head on a swivel, because that's my baby.

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1: Mom! 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Mom! Mommy! Mommy! Mommy! Mama! 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Mommy! Mama! Mama!
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0: 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We're all trying our best out here. Thank you.
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The Pulse.

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2: Laryngeal paralysis was reported in a horse caused by a protozoal disease. Hello, everyone. I'm veterinarian Dr. Bob Judd with Texas Fed News on the Texas Farm Bureau Radio Network. Equine protozoal myeloencephalitis, or EPM, is frequently diagnosed in America, and the disease is caused by two protozoal parasites, Sarcocystis and Neospora. The clinical presentation of this disease is extremely variable, as it can affect multiple areas in the nervous system, including gray and white matter in the brain and spinal cord. Typical symptoms include ataxia, or wobbling when walking, and standing with one side usually worse than the other. Weakness is common, and eventually muscle atrophy will develop generally, and again, more on one side of the horse than the other. The cranial nerves that exit the brain are less commonly involved than nerves of the spinal cord that affect walking. However, cranial nerve involvement has been reported and can cause inability to eat, atrophy of the tongue, and laryngeal dysfunction. Dysfunction of both sides of the larynx has been reported in EPM cases, but it is rare. However, the veterinarians at the University of Illinois reported a suspected case in a horse they anesthetized for a surgical repair of a fracture on a lower leg. The horse had difficulty recovering from surgery. An examination revealed the horse had atrophy of the laryngeal muscles. The laryngeal muscles open and close during breathing, and if their function is decreased, horses can have a difficult time breathing, especially when recovering from anesthesia. Any stress, like anesthesia, illness, or transport, may cause EPM to show clinical signs. Testing is critical to make sure EPM is the cause of the disease, and the diagnosis is not easy. It requires a blood sample and a cerebrospinal fluid sample, which can be technically challenging in some horses. This is Texas Vet News. I'm Dr. Bob Judd on the Texas Farm Bureau Radio Network.
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2: Mitch Anthony here with today's Daily Dose. Can two unfulfilled people come together and suddenly fulfill one another? Apparently not, is the conclusion if we are to learn anything from the high divorce rates and failed relationships in our society. Dr. J. Allen Peterson writes, "Marriage is an empty box. There is nothing in it. Marriage was never intended to do anything for anybody. People are expected to do something for marriage. If you do not put more into the box than you take out, it becomes empty. Love, romance, consideration, generosity aren't in marriage, they are in people, and people put them into marriage. The failure rate of the modern romantic relationship speaks as much of false expectations as anything else. Many enter believing it will be a 1 plus 1 equals 2 proposition and end up with a 1 minus 1 equals 0 reality because they expect the other party to fill their emptiness. When two full people look to fulfill one another, only then do they end up with a 1 plus 1 equals 11 reality, where the sum is truly greater than its parts. You will receive no more than you bring." 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
4: 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I'm Kerry Martin with Texas Ag News and Views on the Texas Farm Bureau Radio Network. In a post on Truth Social on Friday, President Trump stated that the U.S. will permit up to 300,000 metric tons of ground beef to enter the country without out-of-quota tariffs. That's the elevated rates normally triggered when trade volumes cross a specific limit. Addressing consumer costs, the president emphasized that the administration secured a commitment for the newly imported beef to be sold at 25% below current market rates. He didn't specify how that's actually going to happen. Bureau of Labor Statistics data shows the average price of ground beef recently sat at $6.89 a pound. However, that policy is expected to face strong pushback from the cattle industry over concerns about increased foreign competition entering the U.S. market. The National Cattlemen's Beef Association released a statement saying NCBA is disappointed by the president's actions, saying while America's cattle producers share the goal of keeping groceries affordable for consumers, flooding the market with government-subsidized below-market beef is not the way to rebuild the American cattle herd. NCBA continued, saying today's announcement and other market interventions throw cold water on the prospect of herd expansion and sacrifices long-term stability for short-term messaging. So far, Texas has succeeded in containing an outbreak of screwworms across the state. State veterinarian Bud Dinges says it's due to the hard work of a lot of people.
5: As you are aware, the pest has required an unprecedented level of coordination among producers, veterinarians, industry partners, and government agencies. Since Texas confirmed its first case of New World screwworm on June the 3rd, we have identified only 45 cases across 16 counties. While every case is taken seriously, those numbers reflect something important: the extraordinary vigilance of Texas producers, veterinarians, and animal health officials. From the moment this threat emerged, Texans responded quickly by monitoring animals, reporting suspicious cases, and taking prompt action to prevent further spread.
4: And that success becomes clear when you compare the number of Texas screwworm cases to those in Mexico and Central America.
5: Since Mexico reported its first New World screwworm case in November of 2024, it has recorded more than 38,000 cases in 29 of its 31 states. Across Central America, nearly 180,000 animal cases have been detected since 2023.
4: That's state veterinarian Bud Dinges addressing the Texas House of Representatives Committee on Agriculture and Livestock. I'm Kerry Martin on the Texas Farm Bureau Radio Network.
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3: Corn harvest yields in Central Texas. I'm Tom Nicoletti with Focus on Agriculture at the Texas Farm Bureau Radio Network. Farmers in Central Texas are wrapping up or have completed their 2026 corn harvest. One of those producers finished with his harvest is Mark Prince, who farms in Williamson County. Mark, what type of yields did you receive?
4: We average around 130 bushels per acre here. We saw some yields better and some worse. The freeze at the end of March in the earlier part of the season, it really took a toll on the crop more than we had planned. We had some yields as low as 40 and few farms averaged in the 60s before it jumped back up to a little over 100 range. It was a little worse on us than what we had anticipated. Otherwise, as a whole, we had a very good corn year.
3: What about the quality of that crop?
4: So on our own farm, we had very little quality issue. We were a little bit south of 79 corridor. It seemed like there was a fair amount of ear rot started around the Taylor 79 corridor going north. I have several friends that had, I believe it was ear rot. It was just a little too wet too long from what I hear. But the quality of our own, we had a very good crop this year. It was, the alpha toxin levels were low, very good bushel weight as a whole. We really can't complain about our own. Our farm is all dry land.
3: So what type of rainfall was beneficial for you to get that crop moving along and get to the good harvest that you are talking about?
4: We had in the neighborhood of about 18 inches in the growing season, which it doesn't take that much to produce a good crop, but over the spread of the season, it was very timely this year, where some years we'll get 18 inches, but it might be in the wrong part.
3: That is Williamson County corn farmer Mark Prince. I'm Tom Nicoletti for the Texas Farm Bureau Radio Network.
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1: This hour's weather being brought to you by High Plains Auctioneers. We're still in a pretty hot weather pattern, although the heat probably peaked over the weekend. It will start to trend down over the next few days, and rain chances are looking pretty solid during the evenings. But most of today's sunny. I think we'll take it back up about 101 this afternoon. We have a 20% chance of evening storms popping up before we clear tonight and drop down to

the mid-60s. For tomorrow, still up there real near the century mark, near 100, with rain chances picking up further. From News Channel 10, I'm Doppler Dave for KXIT.

here you are at KXIT on a Monday morning. Thanks for stopping by. It's good to see you. Appreciate it. As we do yet another morning show, I'm your Chief Yeti, Aaron Graves, broadcasting live from the Valley Irrigation Big 5 Pump Studios. A little rain come through last night. Got 0.06 inches at my house. Or other areas got less. Maybe 0.1 inches down Highway 54. But it was very spotty, so not a lot of rain for anyone. But it did, I think, help drop the temperature a little bit. So we'll look at the extended forecast coming up and local news all this hour.

0: The good news in the extended forecast is our rain chances. Alrighty, so continuing, for the most part, we're going to stay in the 90s through the weekend, except for maybe Wednesday and Thursday. Upper 80s or low 90s. Otherwise, mid to upper 90s. So, yeah, there we go. Another week of it. We'll see what happens next week. Maybe we'll get a week of 80-degree temperatures. That's what I'm looking for. But these rain chances, I like these rain chances. Of course, we got a little bit of spotty showers yesterday. Today we got a 30% chance. Now tomorrow and Wednesday, 70% chance. Them some good odds. Yeah, 70% chance. And Thursday night has a 30% chance as well. And then that's it for the rain chances. But looking good tonight through Thursday for rain. So overnight lows mid to low 60s. So your mornings will be nice and cool. And that's what we got for this week in weather. Trying to predict the future. We'll see what happens.
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12: 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Right now, you appear to me as a smoldering fire.

0: 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It's time now for the News Authority on the Pulse. 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
0: 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And for more information, go to the website, dalhart.org, or call 244-5646. In other news, this is the week for Golden Wolf football, and don't forget about that golden pass. Here's Superintendent Jeff Bird.
2: I noticed other districts, actually, before I noticed it, my wife pointed it out. Like we talk about all the time, this is the most caring, giving, supportive community we've ever been in. And the pass is for 60 years and older. We did set a date that we couldn't pick those up until September the 1st, and we've had people showing up all week long. And luckily, Rachel was able to create the golden pass, get those laminated and cut. So we do have those available as of today. If you're 60 years or older, all you have to do is bring your driver's license to verify that your residence is within the Dalhart ISD school system and that you're 60 years of age, and that golden pass will get you into any football game, volleyball game, basketball game. Our districts that we compete in don't charge for baseball and softball, so those were already free. Any other extracurricular activity that they sell tickets that's at Dalhart ISD, that golden pass will get our 60-year-old residents in for free.
0: Registration is now underway for youth volleyball at the Rawl Center. They will start games in October. That is October 13th. This is for ages 1st through 6th grade. Cost is $60. For more information, drop by the center over on Maple Street or call 244-3722. In obituary news, Johnny Mitchell Jr., age 84, passed away on Thursday, August the 20th. Cremation arrangements are pending with Dalhart Funeral Home. Also, John Thomas Fisher, age 78, of Dalhart, passed away Wednesday, August the 19th. Services were held Saturday at 2 p.m. at the Dalhart Funeral Home. Arrangements were entrusted also with Dalhart Funeral Home. On behalf of all of us here at The Pulse, hearts and our prayers going out to the Fisher and the Mitchell families. If you have an item for the local news or sports, we'd love to have those, and thank you in advance. Send us an email to kxitamfm@xit.net or send us a fax with your information to 249-0123. 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
1: This hour's weather being brought to you by High Plains Auctioneers. We're still in a pretty hot weather pattern, although the heat probably peaked over the weekend. It will start to trend down over the next few days, and rain chances are looking pretty solid during the evenings. But most of today's sunny. I think we'll take it back up about 101 this afternoon. We have a 20% chance of evening storms popping up before we clear tonight and drop down to the mid-60s. For tomorrow, still up there real near the century mark, near 100, with rain chances picking up further. 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

Here we are, hour number two of the morning show, 8:05, 67 degrees. So just taking a look at what would drag you out of the house and make you go see a movie on the big screen. Of course, you know, we're past the summer blockbuster season. And was there anything that drug you out to the theater? Did you go see Supergirl? Did you go see whatever Marvel movie there was? Actually, I'm kind of looking at what's coming up over the next few months. And it's just like, I don't know, maybe I'm just old. But there's nothing I can get excited about. And it's not because it's all, you know, sci-fi and Star Wars for me and stuff like that, you know. True, I like a good sci-fi movie. But you know, I like stuff like, you know, that Ford versus Ferrari movie? That was good. F1 with Brad Pitt, that was a good movie. That was racing movies. And I'm just, nothing that I see grabs my attention. Of course, the kids are going to love stuff like Coyote versus Acme. That's coming out next week. Or that's, it's coming out this week in about 4 days. It's actually John Cena. Adults will probably love that movie, too. I mean, we grew up watching Coyote and Roadrunner. Yeah. And, of course, that's taken all the press attention away from. There's a Tom and Jerry movie coming up. You remember Tom and Jerry chasing each other? And, you know, for the kids that, you know, have a taste in fine cinema, coming in September, there's a Shaun the Sheep movie. There you go. Now we're talking peak kid cinema right there.

some rock set here on the Pulse. Eight 15 and 67 degrees. Now, of course, as you get later in the year, you get around, you know, the holidays, you do start getting some more name recognized movies and some excitement coming into play. Now, one thing that's kind of on the fringes, don't know if you've seen the trailer for it, but I'm somewhat excited about this. It's a stop motion movie called Wildwood. It's from the ones that made that Coraline movie. Remember that? But the trailers just make this look high fantasy and just gorgeous stop motion animation. So I'm looking forward to that, seeing if that turns out to be a good movie. It could be a surprise, you know, slow burn kind of classic movie in the making that a lot of people will talk about once it comes out. And then of course there's some other stuff coming out. There's a Jane Austen movie. They're doing Pride and Prejudice again. No, I'm sorry, it's Sense and Sensibility. Excuse me. Sense and Sensibility for you Jane Austen fans out there. That's coming out late September. Then you get, again, there's a Cat in the Hat. There was a movie a few years ago, Godzilla Minus One, that kind of retold the story of Godzilla back, you know, back in the day. Kind of a remake of the original, and it was a huge hit. Well, they got a sequel coming out, Godzilla Minus Zero. That's coming out in November. Always like a good Godzilla movie. Hunger Games, for those who are fans, Sunrise on the Reaping. The story of Haymitch when he was younger. That's what that movie's about. That's coming out as well. And then, of course, the big knockdown drag out. You got Marvel Avengers Doomsday and Dune Part 3 coming out on the same weekend, December the 18th. It'll be interesting to see who wins the box office on that one. Don't know. But hey, again, what's it going to take to get you out of the house and go see a movie? What kind of movie is it going to take? Or do you just wait for everything to show up on stream?

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5: In school, they told me practice makes perfect, and they told me nobody's perfect, so then I stopped practicing. Next week, I'm going to have an MRI to find out whether or not I have claustrophobia. Sometimes when I'm over someone's house and no one's in the kitchen, I like to write things on that to-do list they have on their refrigerator. Memorize distances to all other planets. Adopt baby, then sell on black market. You ever notice when a house burns down, the only thing left standing is the fireplace and the chimney? How's that for evidence?

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1: This hour's weather being brought to you by High Plains Auctioneers. We're still in a pretty hot weather pattern, although the heat probably peaked over the weekend. It will start to trend down over the next few days, and rain chances are looking pretty solid during the evenings. But most of today, sunny. I think we'll take it back up about 101 this afternoon. We have a 20% chance of evening storms popping up before we clear tonight and drop down to the mid-60s. For tomorrow, still up there real near the century mark, near 100, with rain chances picking up further. 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

9:06 on the clock. Hour number three of the morning show. Time for a second cup of coffee. 66 degrees. Feeling good out there this morning. Rain chances in the forecast. Great way to start the week. Talk some high school sports from the win column last week for the volleyball teams. Tuesday night's action. JV and varsity got wins against Perryton. And then over the weekend, had some tournaments. JV at Caprock, they got wins against Palo Duro and wins against Hereford. The varsity Lady Wolves were at the River Road tournament. They got wins against San Jacinto, River Road, Miami, and Fritch. And the cross-country meet in Canyon, varsity girls, third-place team overall out of 18 teams. So what's happening this week with high school sports? Well, it's Monday. We got junior high volleyball. You're going to be playing here in town against Highland Park starting at 5 o'clock. And then tomorrow's high school volleyball, freshman, JV, and varsity at Randall starting at 5 o'clock. Don't forget, Perryton is the football team we're playing this week. With the home game will be the JV on Thursday. And then the varsity will be playing on the road Friday at Perryton. And it's also going to be, since we got football, the return of the coaches show. That's right. We're going to be talking later this week to Coach Joy Reed, and we'll have the coaches interview on Friday after the news updates. Love this time of year where we get to sit down with Coach Joy Reed and talk all things Dalhart sports. So keep that in mind and make sure you tune in Friday for the debut of the 2026 coaches show.

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0: 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As compared to what's going on today, Ultimate Classic Rock reports a new study suggests that AI was used to create nearly 40% of the music released in July 2026. And research also raised the question of whether nearly a third of creators were lying when they said they didn't use AI in their songs. And that's one thing that you can trust here on KXIT Classic Rock, that we play the original songs. We do not play anything that is AI, computer, robot generated. Nothing. Nada. And now here's R2-D2 with the weather.
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9: 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Time for the MSML, the morning show moral lesson. Just remember, if you wake up in the morning and your socks don't match, just call it asymmetrical confidence and walk proud. There you go. All right, more music on the way. Local news at noon, Swap Shop at 11, and the 80s Retro Rewind this afternoon at 3. What more could you ask for? How about constant 24/7 around the clock classic rock? Okay, you can have that as well. I'll see you tomorrow morning on yet another morning show. Until then, here's headlines.
10: This is not headline news. Bret Michaels canceled the rest of his tour on the advice of his doctor, who advised him that he wasn't selling any tickets. This is not headline news.

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0: pretty solid during the evenings. But most of the day, sunny. I think we'll take it back up about 101 this afternoon. We have a 20% chance of evening storms popping up before we clear tonight and drop down to the mid-60s. For tomorrow, still up there real near the century mark, near 100, with rain chances picking up further. 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
1: This hour's weather being brought to you by High Plains Auctioneers. We're still in a pretty hot weather pattern, although the heat probably peaked over the weekend. It will start to trend down over the next few days, and rain chances are looking pretty solid during the evenings. But most of the day, sunny. I think we'll take it back up about 101 this afternoon. We have a 20% chance of evening storms popping up before we clear tonight and drop down to the mid-60s. For tomorrow, still up there real near the century mark, near 100, with rain chances picking up further. From News Channel 10, I'm Doppler Dave for KXIT.
0: 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The answer is simple.
2: 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Do all the talking and the recording. Hit buttons. 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

0: 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You know, those old guys at the coffee shop.
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3: This hour's weather being brought to you by High Plains Auctioneers. We're still in a pretty hot weather pattern, although the heat probably peaked over the weekend. It will start to trend down over the next few days, and rain chances are looking pretty solid during the evenings. But most of today's sunny. I think we'll take it back up about 101 this afternoon. We have a 20% chance of evening storms popping up before we clear tonight and drop down to the mid-60s. For tomorrow, still up there real near the century mark, near 100, with rain chances picking up further. From News Channel 10, I'm Doppler Dave for KXIT.
4: Thank you, Doppler Dave. We're at 1102, 87 degrees, and it's Swap Shop time. 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Phone number is 244-0945. That's the number to call in. You'll be live on air. Tell us what you're selling. Leave a way for people to contact you. And if it doesn't sell today, call us tomorrow. Yeah, every Monday through Friday, 11 a.m. Our sponsor is Ansco Industrial, Alliance Irrigation, and XIT Concrete. I want to thank them, and we'll be hearing from them in just a little bit. But again, 87 degrees, and the phone number 244-0945. And we'll check out some local happenings while we await phone calls. And that includes lunch at the Brick Street Community Center here on the 24th of August. Chicken Parmesan over spaghetti, with garlic breadsticks, tossed salad, and blondie brownies for dessert. Lunch at from 11:30 to 12:30 at the Brick Street. They have a drive-up window, and they're located at 610 Denrock Avenue. Hope your day's going okay. Had some 100-degree days, and today's kind of warming up slowly. We'll see how high we get today. Maybe the rain yesterday gave us a little bit of a cool down. But we'll look at our forecast and talk more events coming up. But yeah, this is a swap shop. Call in, do some buying and selling, 244-0945.
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1: 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Phone numbers to call in is 806-244-0945. So a bit of a cool down. Rain in the forecast. We got 30% chance of rain this evening. Tomorrow and Wednesday, up to 70% chance of rain with temperatures mid-90s going down to upper 80s for a couple of days. By the weekend, though, we'll be back into the mid to upper 90s for Friday, Saturday, and Sunday. But yeah, looking at those rain chances. But don't look too hard at them. You don't want to scare it away. Yeah, so that's what I did. I didn't roll up my van windows last night because I was like, "Yeah, we don't want to scare the rain away." You know, it's scientifically proven that, you know, if air can flow through car windows, it helps the clouds to rain for some reason. I don't know why. We'll just go with that, right? Exactly. So that's what's going on there. Some stuff going on around town. Looking a bit into the future, there is a Dairy Day. It's 2026 Southwest Dairy Day. It's going to take place Wednesday, September the 2nd. So that's not too far away. Let's see. What is today? The 24th? So that's actually next week, isn't it? If today's the 24th, that is next Wednesday. Not this Wednesday, but next Wednesday. It's a free event at the Rita Blanca Coliseum to educate and advance the dairy industry. And there's even, I think, a shuttle bus to take you to tour a dairy throughout the day. So that's going on September the 2nd, 9 a.m. to 4 p.m. Southwest Dairy Day. Another thing that's going to happen, this is a little bit further out. This is the Small Business Summit, the Governor's Small Business Summit. This is something that's actually organized by the state. So, like, if you follow the Facebook post on the City of Dalhart website, the registration page is a State of Texas website registration page. It's too long of an address to read. Just, you can find the post, or you can ask City Hall about how to register. $20 for this. Now, here's what's going on. The Governor Small Business Summit, it's to help business owners to reach new heights by connecting them with resources and information needed to start and grow a business. So it's going to have a variety of sessions that bring together local, state, and federal resource partners to provide insight and info on business topics. So that's what lunch is included on that. So $20 will get you access to all sessions, resource providers, lunch, and complimentary headshots, which is pretty cool. All this takes place October the 1st at the Rita Blanca Coliseum. And again, there's a link on the City of Dalhart's Facebook page, but you can also check out their website or just swing by City Hall and find out how to register for that. That's coming up October the 1st. This is the Swap Shop. Give us a call, 244-0945.
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1: 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I do have this listing on the Swap Shop. It is a workshop for rent. It's got a large overhead door, office, and bathroom attached to it. For more information, here's the phone number if you want to rent that workshop. It's 806-884-9525. That's 884-9525. Top of the hour, you also heard from the Rawl Activity Center, and I noticed they were talking about flag football, and they said some youth soccer and youth volleyball registration was coming up. Well, we have the information on the youth volleyball now. Registration is currently underway for youth volleyball, and that's through September the 16th. Games will begin October the 13th. So you got time to sign up, but they ask that, you know, sign up as soon as you can. That way they know how many teams they're going to have and can work on the schedule. This is volleyball for first through sixth graders, and the registration is $60 and includes, you know, the shirt and all that fun stuff. And the games at the Rawl Activity Center, which is really cool for the young ones. So you can register in person, 802 Maple Avenue, or you can go online to rawl.org, RAHLL.org. And actually, I was going to see if there was anything else here. Now registering youth volleyball. Oh, that's it. Yeah, they don't have anything else listed yet for registration. So youth volleyball, again, that deadline is a few weeks away, but go ahead and get registered if you want your kid to play there at the Rawl Activity Center. Speaking of sports, got some wins this past week for the Lady Wolves volleyball teams. JV and the varsity got wins against Perryton last Tuesday. And then there was tournament action over the weekend. JV Lady Wolves in the tournaments got a win against Palo Duro and Hereford. The varsity at the River Road tournament, they got four wins. They won against San Jacinto, the River Road JV, the Fritch JV, and they had a win against Miami. Yeah, that's right. Miami. That's how you say it in the panhandle, right? That's what I thought. Something like that. And varsity girls, third place in the opening cross-country meet of the season. They ran in Canyon Junior High and High School. And so we got a third place for the team overall for the Lady Wolves in the cross-country meet. So good job there. If you want to call the Swap Shop, you got a couple of minutes left. Give us a call, 244-0945.
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1: 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And thank you for listening to another edition of the Swap Shop. 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Back to the music.

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0: KXIT's request line is open for contests and requests at 244-0945. 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
1: Congratulations. What's up, my brother?
2: 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What are you two? What are you, them, there? What are you up to, buddy?

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2: 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Southwest Dairy Day is coming up Wednesday, September 2nd, from 9 a.m. to 4 p.m. at the Rita Blanca Coliseum, featuring opportunities to learn more about a local dairy.

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1: 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In other news, this is the week for Golden Wolf football, and don't forget about that golden pass. Here's Superintendent Jeff Bird.
2: I noticed other districts, actually, before I noticed it, my wife pointed it out. Like we talk about all the time, this is the most caring, giving, supportive community we've ever been in. And the pass is for 60 years and older. We did set a date that we couldn't pick those up until September the 1st, and we've had people showing up all week long. And luckily, Rachel was able to create the golden pass, get those laminated and cut. So we do have those available as of today. If you're 60 years or older, all you have to do is bring your driver's license to verify that your residence is within the Dalhart ISD school system, and that you're 60 years of age, and that golden pass will get you into any football game, volleyball game, basketball game. Our districts that we compete in don't charge for baseball and softball, so those were already free. Any other extracurricular activity that they sell tickets that's at Dalhart ISD, that golden pass will get our 60-year-old residents in for free.
1: Registration is now underway for youth volleyball at the Rawl Center. They will start games in October. That is October 13th. This is for ages 1st through 6th grade. 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In obituary news, Johnny Mitchell Jr., age 84, passed away on Thursday, August the 20th. Cremation arrangements are pending with Dalhart Funeral Home. Also, John Thomas Fisher, age 78, of Dalhart, passed away Wednesday, August the 19th. Services were held Saturday at 2 p.m. at the Dalhart Funeral Home. Arrangements were entrusted also with Dalhart Funeral Home. On behalf of all of us here at The Pulse, hearts and our prayers going out to the Fisher and the Mitchell families. If you have an item for the local news or sports, we'd love to have those, and thank you in advance. Send us an email to kxitamfm@xit.net or send us a fax with your information to 249-0123. 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
3: Mitch Anthony here with today's Daily Dose. Can two unfulfilled people come together and suddenly fulfill one another? Apparently not, is the conclusion if we are to learn anything from the high divorce rates and failed relationships in our society. Dr. J. Allen Peterson writes, "Marriage is an empty box. There is nothing in it. Marriage was never intended to do anything for anybody. People are expected to do something for marriage. If you do not put more into the box than you take out, it becomes empty. Love, romance, consideration, generosity aren't in marriage, they are in people, and people put them into marriage. The failure rate of the modern romantic relationship speaks as much of false expectations as anything else. Many enter believing it will be a 1 plus 1 equals 2 proposition and end up with a 1 minus 1 equals 0 reality because they expect the other party to fill their emptiness. When two full people look to fulfill one another, only then do they end up with a 1 plus 1 equals 11 reality, where the sum is truly greater than its parts. You will receive no more than you bring." 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
6: Well, in case you're wondering if the hot weather pattern will ever go away, I think here about the middle part of the week, we're seeing some positive trends, temperatures coming down, rain chances are picking up, but here today we're chalking up another triple-digit afternoon, up over 100. A couple of scattered storms will be possible this evening. We'll keep those chances around 20%. We'll drop tonight down to 66 degrees, and for tomorrow, still up right near the 100-degree mark. Rain chances going up to about 40%. News Channel 10, I'm Doppler Dave for KXIT.
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4: 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I've been terrified. I've been looking over my shoulders, head on a swivel, because that's my baby.

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1: Adult Earth beings radiate emotions like fires radiate heat. Right now, you appear to me as a smoldering fire.

0: This hour's weather being brought to you by High Plains Auctioneers. We're still in a pretty hot weather pattern, although the heat probably peaked over the weekend. It will start to trend down over the next few days, and rain chances are looking pretty solid during the evenings. But most of today's sunny. I think we'll take it back up about 101 this afternoon. We have a 20% chance of evening storms popping up before we clear tonight and drop down to the mid-60s. For tomorrow, still up there real near the century mark, near 100, with rain chances picking up further. From News Channel 10, I'm Doppler Dave for KXIT.
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0: Excuse me, I'm working here.
1: There you go. 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
1: This hour's weather being brought to you by High Plains Auctioneers. We're still in a pretty hot weather pattern, although the heat probably peaked over the weekend. It will start to trend down over the next few days, and rain chances are looking pretty solid during the evenings. But most of today's sunny. I think we'll take it back up about 101 this afternoon. We have a 20% chance of evening storms popping up before we clear tonight and drop down to the mid-60s. For tomorrow, still up there real near the century mark, near 100, with rain chances picking up further. From News Channel 10, I'm Doppler Dave for KXIT.
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5: Well, in case you're wondering if the hot weather pattern will ever go away, I think here about the middle part of the week, we're seeing some positive trends, temperatures coming down, rain chances are picking up, but here today we're chalking up another triple-digit afternoon, up over 100. A couple of scattered storms will be possible this evening. We'll keep those chances around 20%. We'll drop tonight down to 66 degrees, and for tomorrow, still up right near the 100-degree mark. Rain chances going up to about 40%. News Channel 10, I'm Doppler Dave for KXIT.
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0: 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The answer is simple.
1: Any motion that I wanted to do, I can program it to do. Do all the talking and recording. Hit buttons. 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

0: 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You know, those old guys at the coffee shop.
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1: Tic-tac-toe. A winner. A winner.

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2: This hour's weather being brought to you by Hart Chevrolet. Well, we chalked up more triple digits across the area today, but it might be the last time this week that temperatures get above 100. Temperatures will be trending down, and more importantly, rain chances really picking up in about 24 hours. I think tonight there might be spotty activity. Most of us will stay dry, but we will cool down to the mid-60s. For tomorrow, looking for highs to stay in the mid-upper 90s, and a good chance probably some rain and heavy thunderstorms tomorrow night. 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
14: 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Oh.

0: 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And we even understand you can get a little tongue-tied when you win.
1: Congratulations. What's up, my brother?
2: 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What are you two? What are you, Zap? What are you up to, buddy?

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1: 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In other news, this is the week for Golden Wolf football, and don't forget about that golden pass. Here's Superintendent Jeff Bird.
2: I noticed other districts, actually, before I noticed it, my wife pointed it out. Like we talk about all the time, this is the most caring, giving, supportive community we've ever been in. And the pass is for 60 years and older. We did set a date that we couldn't pick those up until September the 1st, and we've had people showing up all week long. And luckily, Rachel was able to create the golden pass, get those laminated and cut. So we do have those available as of today. If you're 60 years or older, all you have to do is bring your driver's license to verify that your residence is within the Dalhart ISD school system and that you're 60 years of age, and that golden pass will get you into any football game, volleyball game, basketball game. Our districts that we compete in don't charge for baseball and softball, so those were already free. Any other extracurricular activity that they sell tickets that's at Dalhart ISD, that golden pass will get our 60-year-old residents in for free.
1: Registration is now underway for youth volleyball at the Rawls Center. They will start games in October. That is October 13th. 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In obituary news, Johnny Mitchell Jr., age 84, passed away on Thursday, August the 20th. Cremation arrangements are pending with Dalhart Funeral Home. Also, John Thomas Fisher, age 78, of Dalhart, passed away Wednesday, August the 19th. Services were held Saturday at 2 p.m. at the Dalhart Funeral Home. Arrangements were entrusted also with Dalhart Funeral Home. On behalf of all of us here at The Pulse, hearts and heart prayers going out to the Fisher and the Mitchell families. If you have an item for the local news or sports, we'd love to have those, and thank you in advance. Send us an email to kxitamfm@xit.net or send us a fax with your information to 249-0123. This has been the News Authority.
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4: Mitch Anthony here with today's Daily Dose. Can two unfulfilled people come together and suddenly fulfill one another? Apparently not, is the conclusion if we are to learn anything from the high divorce rates and failed relationships in our society. Dr. J. Allen Peterson writes, "Marriage is an empty box. There is nothing in it. Marriage was never intended to do anything for anybody. People are expected to do something for marriage. If you do not put more into the box than you take out, it becomes empty. Love, romance, consideration, generosity aren't in marriage, they are in people. And people put them into marriage. The failure rate of the modern romantic relationship speaks as much of false expectations as anything else. Many enter believing it will be a 1 plus 1 equals 2 proposition and end up with a 1 minus 1 equals 0 reality because they expect the other party to fill their emptiness. When two full people look to fulfill one another, only then do they end up with a 1 plus 1.

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2: This hour's weather being brought to you by XIT Communications. Well, we chalked up more triple digits across the area today, but it might be the last time this week that temperatures get above 100. Temperatures will be trending down, and more importantly, rain chances really picking up in about 24 hours. I think tonight there might be spotty activity. Most of us will stay dry, but we will cool down to the mid-60s. For tomorrow, looking for highs to stay in the mid-upper 90s, and a good chance probably some rain and heavy thunderstorms tomorrow night. 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
8: Congratulations. What's up, my brother?
9: 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What are you two? What are you, Zap? What are you up to?

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1: This hour's weather being brought to you by XIT Communications. Well, we chalked up more triple digits across the area today, but it might be the last time this week the temperatures get above 100. Temperatures will be trending down, and more importantly, rain chances really picking up in about 24 hours. I think tonight there might be spotty activity. Most of us will stay dry, but we will cool down to the mid-60s. For tomorrow, looking for highs to stay in the mid-upper 90s, and a good chance probably some rain and heavy thunderstorms tomorrow night. News Channel 10, I'm Doppler Dave for KXIT.
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0: Texas. On September 26th, Big Dane Park becomes the center of Texas music, food, and entertainment. Smokin' Sound returns bigger than ever, featuring two incredible headliners on one stage. Louie the Singer.
1: 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This is my first time coming.
0: And the Eli Young Band.
2: 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It's Mike from the Eli Young Band.
0: Black Tie Revolt. Smokin' Sound returns bigger than ever.
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1: Tic-tac-toe. 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A winner.
2: Oh, I don't believe it. 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Hey, Ray. Hey, Sugar. Tell them who we are.
3: 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We got golden fingers. And

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1: This hour's weather being brought to you by XIT Communications. Well, we chalked up more triple digits across the area today, but it might be the last time this week that temperatures get above 100. Temperatures will be trending down, and more importantly, rain chances really picking up in about 24 hours. I think tonight there might be spotty activity. Most of us will stay dry, but we will cool down to the mid-60s. For tomorrow, looking for highs to stay in the mid-upper 90s, and a good chance probably some rain and heavy thunderstorms tomorrow night. News Channel 10, I'm Doppler Dave for KXIT.